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Here's Land, Tyler Hubbard. Land of King.

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0: Wait, there's more. Kincaid and Dallas.
1: We have the trade war that's going on between us and Canada. Canada threatening to impose 50% tariffs on $20 billion worth of Canadian goods. How is that a problem for you? Well, I don't like maple syrup. That's fine, but do you use toilet paper? Because paper products like toilet paper could be one of the hardest hit sectors. A lot of American toilet paper and tissues are made in the USA, but we rely upon raw materials from Canada, particularly timber and wood pulp. Procter & Gamble, the maker of Charmin, say they're going to have to raise their prices to counteract the tariffs. And according to reports, the U.S. imported, what did I say it like? Imported $328 million worth of toilet paper from Canada back in 2024. Retailers like Costco source much of their paper products from Canada as well. Now, they're saying, well, there shouldn't be a shortage this time around, unlike the pandemic. But with the price hikes happening, people may, before the price goes up, go out and get a bunch ahead of time, which will cause short-term issues. I'm not trying to contribute to it, however.
2: Forget about the toilet paper. I guess I'm going to have to go to Vermont and stick me a spout in a tree.
3: get all that syrup before they tax it.
2: I love maple syrup.
1: Don't get the two confused. Reminds me of Secret, where she go to your favorite nail salon and take that toilet paper.
2: Oh.
1: Like that My Little Secret the other day. But wait, there's more from Dallas.
2: All right. A Virginia woman picked up her phone during her lunch break and won $1,727,474 from an online lottery game.
1: Tell us what you know.
2: She just decided on her lunch break, she kicked her feet up at her desk and said, you know what, I'm just going to play me some Monopoly. And she played Monopoly Super Spin. Little online game.
1: Awesome.
2: We do it all the time. Well, you don't anymore because you got a problem.
1: No, I don't have a problem. I had to call the lottery commission and say, please, please take me off this app. I don't want. And then, now I can't. Even if I download the app, I will never use the app ever again because I was playing it too much.
2: Good. Good for you because you had a problem.
1: I could have stopped whenever I wanted.
3: Well, I'm tempted to try it.
2: She said, never in my lifetime did I imagine this happening. Her husband was equally in disbelief, telling her over the phone, you're lying. You're lying. That's not something you make up. She did not disclose whether she has any immediate plans for her winnings. Isn't that crazy? I'm just on my lunch break. I'm going to kick my feet up at my desk. I decided I'm not going to go out. I'm just maybe she ordered a DoorDash or something. Or maybe she took some tuna salad with her from home. I don't know.
3: Either way, it changed her life.
1: My question is,
2: $1.7 million.
1: Do you keep eating? Do you finish your lunch? Or
3: yeah, right.
1: I don't think I'd be able to eat.
3: What do you do next?
1: Yeah.
2: I don't know. Yeah. I know.
3: Do you start celebrating at your desk? Or do like, what if other people are around you and they're like, you don't want people to know?
2: I know.
1: Well, yeah, exactly. And like, how do you finish your work day?
3: Yeah, right.
1: Also, I'd want to go to the lotto office before 5 p.m. when they close. Yes, I know that. And I would have, I would have run down there.
2: That's so funny. Well, good for her.
3: Yeah.
2: I like it. All right, Lauren, you tell your story, and I'm going to play some games online.
1: If you don't hear Dallas for the rest of the show, you'll know things went well.
3: Well, you know how reviews can really make or break a business? Well, an Ohio woman is being sued for more than $25,000 after posting a negative review of a manufacturing company on Google. And according to the lawsuit, the woman claimed that the company had major quality control problems and that multiple customers had experienced issues with its products. Well, after the company did some investigation into this review to see what happened, they said that it's fake. The review is absolutely fake. The attorney says the woman was never even a customer and alleges the review is actually motivated by what he calls a personal vendetta connected to a former relationship with one of the company's employees.
2: Oh. No.
3: Mm-hmm. The company says the review damaged its reputation and business, and it's seeking more than $25,000 in damages, plus attorney fees and court costs. It also wants a judge to stop the woman from making any further claims it considers false. So far, the woman has not publicly responded, and the case is still pending, and a court has not yet determined whether the statement in the review were false or defamatory. But how many times have you kind of heard about this where someone's like, I don't like this person that I used to work with, or I used to have my ex-boyfriend, my ex-girlfriend works at this place, and they go in, leave a negative review, or they do something to kind of hurt them.
2: I don't know when people are going to learn. Don't put it in writing.
3: Exactly. If it can be traced back to you.
1: Well, much like me with the Uber thing, where for a long time till we talked to Uber drivers, I was so afraid to leave them any less than 5 stars, even if the ride was awful or it reeked of weed. Now, should I be afraid of telling them they have dry chicken?
3: No, you shouldn't. Just leave that review.
1: Gotta do something about your dry chicken.
3: You gotta let them know so they can improve.
1: Mm-hmm.
3: If it's warranted. Don't do a false review. Only if it's true.
1: It's like sandpaper and tomato sauce at chicken parm.
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0: ends.
1: Kincaid in Dallas. Shh. My little secret.
2: My little secret is I am an Etsy witch.
3: Yeah! So,
4: you mean people pay you to cast the spells and all that kind of stuff?
2: Yes. And I get people to like get on TikTok and tell them how much my spells work. So many. Yeah.
3: Social media interaction. If you don't know, Etsy is no longer just a place for, it used to be a place you'd go, oh, I'm getting some crafts, or this is a beautiful picture frame. In addition to that, now there are these Etsy witches. You can ask for a money spell or a love spell, and they'll like take a picture of the spell in your name and a candle, and it'll be on a table. I've done this a couple
4: of times.
3: Sounds
4: like you're a pro with this.
3: I'm an Etsy pro. And this is what you do. I've never met an Etsy witch.
2: Yes. I mean, it's good money on the side. And I could never tell my friends. So please don't say my name on here.
3: No.
2: I can never tell my friends because, you know, they're religious, they're Christian. And I just do it for extra money. I'm not trying to, you know, change the world. It's an extra $200 to $300 a week for like 2 hours of my time, and I'm like paying off credit card bills. Like I'm good.
3: That's a car payment. I would literally, if I bought a car, I would change my license plate to Etsy W.
4: Yeah,
3: that'd be my vanity plate. I'm just fascinated. We got an Etsy witch.
4: Have you heard us talking about the Etsy wishes? The Etsy witches.
2: Yeah, I've heard you guys talking about us. And listen, I probably have done a spell or two for you.
3: Well, if you did, I got to ask you, do you ever offer any coupons? Because I only use the ones where the Etsy witches have a 50% off coupon for that particular day only.
2: No, I don't do coupons.
3: You have never granted my wishes. Why don't you have a sale once in a while?
2: I cannot do that. Have you seen the inflation?
3: Come on. I got shoes to buy.
2: Gotta be creative. Right.
3: Thank you for your secret.
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0: 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We're going to talk about the highest grossing concert in history. 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And we have an update on the Wheel of Fortune guy. Holy cow. It's going to be crazy. We'll talk about it coming up during the dish.

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2: It's Dallas's Dish.
1: Eric Church shared a short teaser on social media yesterday. It had behind-the-scenes stage footage with Thursday's date, September 10th, over his song, On the Road.

0: every morning.
1: Kincaid and Dallas, appreciate you being here. You know that you just don't say certain things when you're in an airport, and that's anywhere in the airport. I don't care if it's security. I don't care if it's the Auntie Anne's pretzels. You just don't say certain things.
2: The bathroom. There are just things that you do not say.
1: Did you hear about the 52-year-old who was arrested in Miami on Sunday after he joked about having a grenade when he was asked if he had anything dangerous? The next day at the same airport, a 33-year-old was arrested for sort of the same thing.
2: What is wrong with people?
1: I don't get it.
2: My gosh.
1: Remember that guy at Home Depot? I think it was a couple years ago. He said the same thing a lot of us do before a certain restroom activity. I'm fixing to blow it up.
2: Right.
3: Yes, yeah.
1: Right. It's an awful habit, but I say that as well.
2: Exactly.
1: And I'll literally, you know, before this flight, I got to make sure that and Aaron's like, don't say it.
2: I know.
1: I'll be on the phone with her. Don't say it.
2: I know.
3: So do you think these other people who are saying this, do you think they say it as a joke and they expect just like, oh, ha ha, like, well, I'll just laugh it off.
1: You know what? I think they almost think maybe they don't travel a lot, Lauren. And I think they do that thinking it's, no one jokes about that. But number one, you know, the fresh in my mind from a certain incident that happened 25 years ago. Number two, not funny. Number three, causes issues for everybody.
3: Exactly. Yeah.
2: And just so. Stupid.
1: Don't do that. There's just one place you just do not do that.
3: Am I the only person that when I go to the airport, I know you guys love to hang out at airports, but I just need to get in and out as fast as possible. I try not to talk to anybody. I try not to, maybe I'll sit down and have a drink and like a little appetizer, depending on how much time I have. But I'm very much just a
1: business.
3: I'm here for business and nothing else. Get me on that flight and then get me off.
1: No, we're different.
2: I will say we do love the airport and we do love to drink and we love to eat at the airport, but we like to people watch. And even though we go and we're there 3 hours before our flight leaves, we really keep to ourselves.
1: Yeah,
3: no, you guys do.
1: We're not doing a show for people. Yeah. We're not doing a display.
2: Yeah, we're very like we just keep very low key, not doing anything stupid, or we're just watching people and that kind of thing.
1: But yeah, it's so cliche. The thing I have to do when I get to the airport, you know, even though there's 17 more flights that are going to leave from that gate before it's our turn, I have to see where our gate is.
2: Yes,
1: I have to physically see
3: it.
1: So I then can know, okay, it took me 6 minutes to get here from the escalator.
2: Right.
1: So I can go to this bar that's down here.
3: Yeah,
1: purely
3: exactly.
1: Because I'm scouting areas to eat and drink at.
2: That's exactly what we do. We go, okay, here's our gate. Let's see what's around here. And do we have time to go to another terminal.
1: Lauren, it's like what the pirates did back in the day. They count the paces to the treasure.
2: Yeah.
1: We count the paces to the bar.
2: That's what we do.
3: 20 paces to the left and you're at the nearest bar. Got
2: exactly.
3: It.
1: 38 paces to the mimosa.
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0: Smarter Than Kincaid, a game that just, honestly, I don't feel awful when I lose. I just feel like I should have stayed in school longer. You know, I feel like I should have done grade 13. That's all.
6: Let me tell you something.
0: Yes.
6: We've almost been doing this a year. We started this in November of last year.
7: Wow.
6: You are so much smarter than I think anyone gave you credit for. People all the time, I hear this all the time. Dallas, why don't you play? Why don't you play? Let Kincaid ask you. No, because I'm not that smart.
0: And I think we should do a week where you play.
6: No, not
7: I agree.
6: Doing it. Mm-mm.
0: Did you,
6: Lauren?
7: I'll play for a week.
0: Well, Lauren's played before.
6: We can do
0: Dallas,
6: Lauren.
0: We just redid our contracts. It says in yours that you never play, right?
6: You know I don't like to play games.
0: I know. Dallas isn't the game.
6: I don't play games.
0: Hold on. Girl will sit there and give away tickets with helium, but will not answer questions. Okay.
7: I want to know, in the 1 year we've been doing this, have you really learned anything, though?
0: I picked up a few things, but the worst part is Dallas.
6: You don't remember any
0: that's
6: of
0: the
6: them.
0: You, so that's why you're not going crazy, okay? Dallas will ask repeat questions from 2 months ago to see if I retain the knowledge from my wrong answers. Spoiler.
6: Yeah.
0: I don't. So we're
6: on
0: about to
6: the anniversary, the 1 year anniversary, we're going to play the same questions that I played.
0: I'm
6: a year
0: pulling
6: ago.
0: That show, and I got to listen to that.
6: You better not.
0: I swear.
6: You better not.
0: We need a player this morning. Is it you? I know there's a lot of you out right now, already planning your weekend, getting out there early. So if you'd like to play the game, we'd love to have you be a contestant. You're playing for a T-shirt that says "I'm Smarter Than Kincaid," which, by the way, at a barbecue, if you're single, we'll get you the love of your life if you're wearing the shirt.
6: You think so?
0: No, we'll play the game with you next.

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9: 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We'll talk about that. We're going to talk about the highest grossing concert in history. That has happened. And we have an update on the Wheel of Fortune guy. Holy cow. It's going to be crazy. We'll talk about it coming up during the dish.

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0: Boots off. John Party, your hit country for Mount Morris this morning. Hey, good morning. I'm April Rose and want to send you into your holiday weekend with a win. How about tickets to see Rodney Atkins at the Capitol Theater in Flint next Friday, September 11th? 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I've got a pair of tickets for you right now. 810-776-9B. 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Again, tickets to see Rodney Atkins, Capitol Theater next Friday, September 11th. That's 810-776-9B, 9233 to win here on B95. 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
2: Could the way you think about getting older actually change how you age? Sounds far-fetched, but stay with me here. Yale researcher named Becca Levy found that people who hold positive views about aging live on average 7.5 years longer than those who don't. 7.5 years. That's a bigger impact than quitting smoking. Now, believing it alone isn't magic. 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I'm Dr. Sanjay Gupta, helping you live a better life.
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1: Increasingly cloudy through the day today, a high of 85. Mostly cloudy tonight, lows of 62. Saturday, early morning rain showers possible. Otherwise, cloudy through the day and a high of 80 with a chance of some showers late in the afternoon into the evening on Saturday. Sunday, sunny skies and a high of 78.

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Bulletproof, Nate Smith, your hit country, B95. Are you ready to get on the road for the holiday weekend? According to AAA, Labor Day weekend travelers are facing the highest gas prices ever for this time of the year. National average at about $4.14. And be patient, because you know traffic up north is going to be pretty heavy today. Luke Bryan right now, drunk on you, B95.

0: 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Well, we'd love for you to pack your bags and saddle up for a trip to Vegas. Riley Green is bringing the Cowboys It Gets Tour to Vegas, and we're sending four lucky fans along for the ride. Each winner are going to score a trip for two with flights, hotel, premium tickets to see Riley Green live at Resorts World in Las Vegas. And we're going to also send you home with an autographed vinyl copy of That's Just Me. That's Riley's new album arriving September 18th. New keyword is home. 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

0: Josh Ross, Hate How You Look, your Hit Country, B95. So remember a couple of months back, Alan Jackson did his final show. Well, it has become the highest grossing concert in history, earning over $34 million in a single night. It's also the first single show to make over $30 million. So he had a sold-out crowd of 56,109 fans inside Nissan Stadium, and the average ticket price was about $618, which is also the highest price ticket for a single concert. Good night for Alan Jackson. Dylan Scott coming up. Also, Lainey Wilson.
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Make sure you're listening all next week because we've got a chance for you to score tickets to see Dan and Shay when they come to Pine Knob October 3rd. That's all next week here on B95. Darius Rucker now. Don't think I don't think about it.

0: We're holding it down, B95. We want you to pack your bags, saddle up for Vegas. Riley Green is headed there with the Cowboy As It Gets tour, and you could be as well. Over the next couple of weeks, we're sending four lucky fans, along with their guests, along for the ride to Vegas. Each winner will score a trip for two, flights, hotel, premium tickets to see Riley Green live at Resorts World Las Vegas, and going to send you home with an autographed vinyl copy of That's Just Me. It's Riley's new album. It's arriving September 18th. You want in? 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Again, that's LOOK to 95819. 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It's L-O-O-K, LOOK, to 95819. But we're not done qualifying. No, Megan's got your final keyword of the week after three today. So another chance to get entered. Prize provided by Nashville Harbor Records here on
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Drinking My Hand with Eric Church, and Eric is teasing something brand new next Thursday. You can see it on his socials. 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

0: Well, we're not quite officially into the fall season, but you're starting to see all those fall flavors. 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Thomas Rhett, Jordan Davis, Ain't a Bad Life, B95.
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1: As we get into Labor Day weekend, pretty much the same all weekend. Keeping steady, partly sunny highs around 80, lows in the 50s. Enjoy.

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Happy Friday. 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

0: Country B95. I'm Megan Marie. Apparently, Kane Brown in a recent interview said that he didn't have any friends, and that didn't go too well, so he had to clarify exactly what he meant.
1: I said friends that we hang and we drink beers with. The articles that were going around made me seem like...
2: Sad. I was sad for you. I was mad for me.
1: I was like, no. I had Lauren hit me up. She's like, yo, what? Like, I feel like Morgan and Hardy, like, they're, like, real close. You know what I mean? Like, I just want that. Because, like, in the industry, like, we're the only ones that can really relate to each other. You know what I mean?
0: Oh, somebody go be Kane Brown's bestie. He's coming up with his latest woman on your hit country, B95.
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0: Megan Maroney, Beautiful Things. It is your hit country B95. You know what a beautiful thing is? Going to see Riley Green in Vegas. Yeah, I got your chance to win. Airfare, hotel, tickets included. Four winners, four guests get to go. Plus, you get a few cool little extras as well. Text the national keyword half. Like his song, Half of Me with Thomas Rhett. H-A-L-F, half. Text half right now to 95819 to win on your hit country B95. So Labor Day weekend is here. 20 ribeyes for $40 right now. 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
1: As we get into Labor Day weekend, pretty much the same all weekend. Keeping steady, partly sunny highs around 80, lows in the 50s. 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

0: Hudson Westbrook that has painted you pretty. It is your hit country for Burton B95 by Megan Marie. 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
1: As we get into Labor Day weekend, pretty much the same all weekend. Keeping steady, partly sunny highs around 80, lows in the 50s. Enjoy.

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Hopefully new music from Morgan Wallen soon. He posted a picture of him in a recording studio. Fingers crossed. It's Megan Marie, your hit country, B95. A new study shows that over 40% of cheating women are blondes. Maybe that's why Tucker Wetmore wants a brunette. Oh, no.

0: Riley Green, Think As You Drunk. It is your hit country, B95, and Riley Green is going to be in Vegas. We want to send you and a guest there. Yeah, four winners, four guests, airfare, hotel tickets, and a few extras as well. Text the national keyword, half, H-A-L-F, like a song with Thomas Rhett, half of me. Text half, H-A-L-F, half, 295-819 to win. Good luck from B95.
1: So here we are. The long holiday weekend is ahead of us. 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
1: As we get into Labor Day weekend, pretty much the same all weekend. Keeping steady, partly sunny, highs around 80, lows in the 50s. Enjoy.

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